0: 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Muito mais rádio.
1: Well, it's time to start. Let's say hi to Natalie and 10,000 Maniacs.

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2: Stevie, did you ever hear this tune by B.B. that I recorded and asked me no question? 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You didn't hear that, did you?
1: No, but I tried.
2: Will you fill in on that though?
1: I love it.
2: 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Now, that's on my new album, you know, yeah. San Francisco 83.
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4: 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Ouvir a Tropical é bom demais.